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2: I didn't know the severity of it until earlier today. I haven't really been able to watch the news, been working so much, but I did see it on the news today about it. I have been seeing some people wearing masks and stuff. I live on a military base, so I have been seeing the guards and stuff wear masks.
1: 有当地居民表示，近年来亲身感受到气候变化带来的极端天气越来越频繁，不仅加拿大此次山火范围较大，美国中西部等地区每年夏天也会爆发多场山火，蔓延的山火浓烟影响到民众日常生活和身体健康。
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5: The most drawn actually to the point that was talked about inclusiveness and mutual learning amongst civilizations. I think it's really important to think beyond just one country, but think about it on a global scale.That being said, it's what really matters also as a point is the safety aspect of governing AI so that it's done responsibly amongst those countries.
6: So how China assisted, especially for South Africa, assisted us in that segment is they're helping us building our own AI data centers and ensuring that we can actually use those data centers to expand our knowledge and build for ourselves and not just be a user.Of the Western side's AI products.
2: 人工智能有望成为人类最大的发展机遇，但是怎样才能让这个技术公平惠及所有的国家，服务全人类可持续发展？中国不仅有态度，更有行动。习主席昨天宣布了中国支持全球人工智能发展的多项重大举措，包括将面向发展中国家提供5000个人工智能培训名额等。这些举措对发展中国家具体意味着什么？总台央视记者劳春燕今天也是采访了一位来自非盟的与会嘉宾，听听他怎么说。
7: President Xi proposed to help the Global South with capacity building to bridge the AI and digital divides. How do you see China's stance on global AI governance?
8: This is again, an aspect of people-centered policy. And believe me, that is exactly the stand of the African Union Commission. It is also people-centered. So we are perfectly aligned, but also we, the African continent, being where many countries of the global South are,We feel very much empowered because China is supporting us to be on the table to discuss this global AI governance.
7: What historic opportunities will China's commitment bring to the Global South, especially Africa?
8: I know there is a lot happening as of now on the continent. Through bilateral partnership with different countries. So we hopethat through those arrangements, China can meaningfully contribute to the African continent in this

0: move on global governance, but also on the use and domestication of AI as a new technology. Like, I'm from the education perspective. Our educators, our researchers, they want to access information for them to also participate in driving the scientific agenda of the world. So this openness of China, commitment to collaborate, and this policy of not leaving anyone behind is really something that is really appreciated on the African continent, but also generally on the global south. So we appreciate the leadership of China in this.
1: President Xi also announced the three major initiatives over the next 5 years, including a large-scale AI training program. What's your expectations on the cooperation between China and Africa?
0: When we talk about trainings, that is human capacity building, and that is education. So from my understanding, this is exactly where we needed more of support from China. So we anticipate that China can partner with us, like to establish a big data center for education and research in Africa. That would help us, because generation will be accessing a content that is purely African and localized and quality assured. That is number one, but we also anticipate that a number of mobility for students and researchers can happen between China and Africa, so that they can learn and then come back and then take the lead.
2: 您正在收看的是《东方时空》。
3: 本周，中俄海上联合2026联合演习闭幕，随后双方部分兵力就立刻开启了赴太平洋相关海域组织海上联合巡航的行程。这是中俄两国海军举行的第12次海上联合系列演习，是第7次组织海上联合巡航。接下来，我们就通过一条短片来了解本次中俄海上联合演习和联合巡航的情况。
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3: But isn't it, I find it a shame, the administration in the U.S. and Congress people writing these letters and blaming us and so on and so forth. They have a very short memory. We had the water bombers, everyone ready, going over to California. It was last year. We sent down hydro linemen down to the Carolinas and Georgia to help out. That's what neighbors do, right? You don't get on and start threatening and criticizing because guess what?One day, it's going to be your turn. And we're going to be down there without hesitation to support our neighbors, which we should be. But all the rhetoric going on there, and it's not from all Americans, but to make the comments they did through the administration unacceptable, absolutely unacceptable.
2: 特朗普还称，加拿大山火已经成为每年发生的问题，给美国造成数十亿美元的损失，相关成本应计入对加拿大征收的关税之中。对此，道格福特回应称，美国不如取消对加拿大软木木材征收的关税，让加拿大清理森林，扩大木材供应，从源头减少山火风险。
3: I got an idea. I got an idea for President Trump. Why don't you get rid of the softwood lumber tariffs? Because 33%of the lumber that you use in your building, guess what? It comes from Canada. You want us to clear the forest? Well, open up the gates. Let's start shipping softwood lumber down there. And that would resolve a lot of the issues that we face right now.
0: 北京时间今早5点，2026美加墨世界杯季军战在英格兰队和法国队之间展开。上半场的比赛，凭借着赖斯孔萨萨卡的进球，英格兰队4-0领先。而在下半场呢，姆巴佩独中两元，法国呢是连续追分，最终英格兰队6-4战胜了法国队，获得季军。好了，在本节新闻的最后，我们再来看一下国内主要城市的天气预报。
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2: I think President Xi Jinping emphasizes on China as a provider of international public goods in the field of artificial intelligence is significant. It carries a broader meaning that the artificial intelligence is no more an issue of rich countries or developed countries or the great power. It should serve the humanity across the board, across the globe, for every country, for, and especially for global south.
3: Hoje existem muitas assimetrias profundas entre o sul global e o dito norte global, se a gente quiser colocar nesses termos, certo? 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
4: I fully support the presidency initiative, and this will augurs well for the world. As you know that the world need a body that will be able to promote accessibility and equality.The World AI Cooperation Organization will be able to ensure that we train the necessary talent, we provide the necessary infrastructure, we also share our values, and so that whatever regulations and whatever AI initiative, it is more humane and it is for the humanity.
5: Well, I believe that in his speech, he makes a fundamental and important point which streamlines our philosophical approach in everything we do. Ultimately, at the end, we don't want a system that will replace humanity, but we want a system that will improve the quality of life of humanity. The theme that we believe in is how can we make people's life better, not only by producing techniques that will replace them, but produce techniques that will make whatever that they do to be more profitable,More efficient.
0: 昨天2026世界人工智能大会暨人工智能全球治理高级别会议在上海召开，
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